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1: Thanks for hanging out. Welcome to Friday, the very last Friday of August. August, poof, going to go away on Monday. Ah, were you expecting payday today? No, payday's on Monday. It's sublime now. It's what we got.
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1: 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Oh, fuck!

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What's up? It's Chad. 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Good luck.

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1: The Foo Fighters, with their new album, Your Favorite Toy, didn't do too well in the charts as far as an album goes. But the biggest single so far, Window, came in at number 25 on alternative airplay charts. It's kind of got a Big Me vibe, if you will. If you haven't heard the whole album, you can still pull that up. Your Favorite Toy, that's newest from the Foo Fighters from this year. Don't be

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1: Rolling into lunchtime. What's planned for the day? Heading out for a late brunch on a Saturday. I mean, you can't drink all day if you don't start early. That's what my theory in life has always been.

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Now The Offspring, done with that two-year-long tour. Dexter working on a couple of collabs. Got together with Electric Callboy for that new track, Let the Good Times Roll. It's good stuff. We'd assume they'd work on new music with some downtime, but we'll see. Sublime Rocks now.

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1: Have you picked up the digital version of Five Finger Death Punch's new album, Legacy? 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And your vinyls come out for Five Finger Death Punch here in just a couple of weeks. Here's Eye of the Storm. Oh,

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Make us your number one preset on the iHeart app. Tap that talk back mic and let us know what you want to hear anytime on 100.3 The Edge.